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1: Ring, ring. 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
1: Jackson, Mississippi. 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The 2026 HBCU Labor Day Classic. 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

tryna cover it up like a quilt. 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

0: the USA to go to. Well, I'm going to let you know how you can win those tickets to the show, the flights, and the hotels. Yeah, we doing it like that, all right? Keep it right here.
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Falling hard on another hemisphere. Somebody tell them people Mr. Hem is here. Whoa, whoa, whoa, whoa, whoa, whoa. Mr. Hem is here.

0: 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Somebody tell them people Mr. Hem is here.
1: Whoa, whoa, whoa, whoa, whoa, whoa.
0: Mr. Hem is here.
1: Whoa, whoa, whoa, whoa, whoa, whoa.
0: Mr. Hem.
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0: We talking hotels, luxury joints, that is. Not one of them rooms on the outside hotels. 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
1: Yeah.

number, you'll think I hit the lottery. 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

0: a 10, girl, you a 10. 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
1: Pop that thing, let it clap, let it clap. 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
1: Lap. 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
2: 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Somebody tell them people Mr. Hem is here.
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Big Master P vibe, no limit. Ballin' hard on another hemisphere. Somebody tell them people Mr. Hem is here. Whoa, whoa, whoa, whoa, whoa, whoa. Mr. Hem is here.

0: 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Somebody tell them people Mr. Hem is here.
1: Whoa, whoa, whoa, whoa, whoa, whoa.
0: Mr. Hem is here.
1: Whoa, whoa, whoa, whoa, whoa, whoa.
0: Mr. Hem.
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1: 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Somebody tell them people Mr. Hem is here.
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Big Master P vibe, no limit. Falling hard on another hemisphere. 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

0: 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Somebody tell them people Mr. Hem is here.
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1: Whoa, whoa, whoa, whoa, whoa, whoa.
0: Mr. Hem.
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2: 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Somebody tell them people Mr. Hem is here.
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0: 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Falling hard on another hemisphere. Somebody tell them people Mr. Hem is here.
1: Whoa, whoa, whoa, whoa, whoa, whoa.
0: Mr. Hem is here.

0: Put me in a place on the map, cause I'm him. Never chase bread, chase the vision. 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Falling hard on another hemisphere. Somebody tell them people Mr. Hem is here.
1: Whoa, whoa, whoa, whoa, whoa, whoa.
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1: 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Jackson, Mississippi. Paid actor dramatization. Top Dog does not mean we are the best. No guarantees of success.
2: And the award goes to, for the most hated commercial of all time, Top Dog Law. 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
1: Whoa, whoa, whoa, whoa, whoa, whoa.
0: Mr. Hem.
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3: 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Ain't her mama white.

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1: 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Somebody tell them people Mr. Him is here.
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Big Master P vibe, no limit. Falling hard on another hemisphere. Somebody tell them people Mr. Hemis here. Whoa, whoa, whoa, whoa, whoa, whoa. 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

0: me any place on the map, cause I'm him. 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Somebody tell them people Mr. Hem is here.
1: Whoa, whoa, whoa, whoa, whoa, whoa.
0: Mr. Hem is here.
1: Whoa, whoa, whoa, whoa, whoa, whoa.
0: Mr. Hem.
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That's when I knew that your heart was scarring. 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

0: Jackson, Mississippi. The biggest event of the year is back and bigger than ever. The 2026 HBCU Labor Day Classic. 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
1: 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That's Kendrick Lamar. Pickaboo.

What's going on? Alicia from Lena got us locked in this morning on this Monday morning. Yolanda B, what's up with you? Happy Monday morning. Good morning. Kathy, Jacktown, what up with you, Kathy? You got some breakfast over there, some deal sausage? What you got? Huh? Hook a brother up. What's up with you, Big Mac and the Mac Attack over there in Yucktown, Yazoo City? Checking in this morning. Denise from Entergy. You headed to Entergy right now. Yes, indeed. Keep it right here. A lot of things on tap as we check our text line. We get you up.

0: High today, 93 degrees. No rain in the forecast until this weekend. We'll tell you all about that a little later on. Keep it right here. As the morning show rolls on JMI, good morning.
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Big Master P vibe, no limit. 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Mr. Hem is here.

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1: 6:30 is our time. As we get you up, get you out, and take you there as this morning show rolls on. 92 degrees is the expected high today. Right now, actually, 93 is the expected high. It's warm out there right now. They've got us at 93 right now, but I know it's not 93 degrees. Good morning, Jeanette over there in Terry. Yes, indeed. Checking in on our text line this morning. Showboat over there checking in over there in Canton. Jeff checking in at Waste Management. And, hey, Jeff is asking a favor. And you know, he shouldn't have to ask this, but I'm asking too. When you put your garbage out this morning, put a small cooler or something out there next to the trash. Put some bottled water in it, some ice. Let those people that are on the back of that truck, give them something to hydrate. Give them some water, some Gatorade. That's, you know, you can even stop it right there. Water and Gatorade. You know, we ain't nobody asking for no beer, alcohol. No, don't do that. They can't do that anyway. But hey, be nice to the folks that's on the back of those trucks, okay? Those garbage trucks. They're picking it up for you. They're getting your trash, all right? So hey, if you have a small cooler, take a small cooler, put it somewhere where they'll know where it is. You know, just put a couple of bottled waters in some ice so when they get there, it's hot. They can dump your trash, then they can reach in there and get them a bottle of water, and they'll keep going, all right? I'm pretty sure, and I know Jeff will appreciate it, they will appreciate it, and we will appreciate it as well. So handle that business this morning, okay? Keep it right here. We got Scott Walker checking in this morning on our way. Tia, happy Monday to you. AK the Fireman checking in this morning as well. Let's go all the way to Mendenhall. What's up, Tamika? Good Monday. As we get you up, get you out, take you there.

0: got us locked in this morning over there. Checking in. Keep it right here. We're going to check our text line as well. You know someone's with a birthday? Get that birthday shout out in as well. 601-574-0997. And we got you covered, okay? Keep it right here. The morning show continues on JMI. Good morning.
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1: 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Wrapping up another one. Good morning. 20 minutes away from 7 o'clock as we take you on in there. We're running it. JMI.

0: 99 Jams, WJMI, back in the club. We're wrapping up another one. Good morning, 6:45, 15 minutes away from 7 o'clock. That's we get you on up, get you on out, and we taking you on in there. You got to be at work at 7 o'clock. Don't worry about it. Sit back, relax, and enjoy your ride in. Lightning checking in this morning on our text line. What's up, Queen T out of Jacktown? What's up with you? Be blessed. It's a new week. Good morning, Lynn. Checking in this morning as well. Skywalker. Out there getting it. Garbage truck. Yes, indeed. You out there getting this guy. We're going to make sure we got you covered, big dog. Keep it right here. We got music on the way from, we got Drake coming up. Plus, we got Sage the Gemini, Glorilla, and Sexy Red, and Asia Rashad. All that more is coming up. Don't forget now, later on this morning, we got that keyword for you to text in for your chance to win tickets to any concert that you want to go see. All right? Listen, every weekday, we got three different winning words. All you have to do is listen for that word. It's coming in the 8 o'clock hour, okay? When you hear that word, text that word to 601-574-0997 for your chance to win. One lucky winner is going to win tickets for two, including round-trip airfare, a luxury hotel stay, and tickets to see the artist of your choice anywhere in the U.S. It's our Choose Your Concert contest. Get ready for that, okay? We got music on the way from Jeezy, Rich Homie Quan as well. Coming up is the morning show rolls on JMI. Good morning.
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6: 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The biggest event of the year is back. The-

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Rari go skirt on a boy like a kilt. 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These

0: Get those birthdays in. Rita Anderson, happy birthday today. Magic Monday, Eddie Seawood Jr., what's going on with you, man? William, checking in this morning. Come clean detail. Let's go on Monday. Tia Buttercup, Yazoo City, Yucktown. What's up with you? Got you locked in. What's up, Lightning? Checking in this morning as well. And again, happy birthday to Aunt Rita Anderson. Happy birthday to you. Celebrating a birthday. You know someone celebrating a birthday? Get it in. 601-574-0997. Keep it right here. We got much, much more on the way as we roll you on in there on this Monday morning. On JMI, good morning.
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93 degrees. That's the expected high today. It's going to be sunshine, no rain in the forecast. 93 degrees with a 66% humidity. So it's going to be stuffy this morning or today. So be careful and stay hydrated, okay? 720. Let's see what today is today. Today is Moon Day. It's Moon Day, International Chess Day. All you chess players out there, International Chess Day today. All right. Also, today is National Fortune Cookie Day. Go get your fortune cookie and read what's inside. National Get Out of the Doghouse Day. So if you got in the doghouse this weekend, today is your day. You can step out, stretch out. National Lollipop Day today. So get yourself a lollipop. Who got the ugliest truck? Who got the ugliest truck in Jackson or in the metro area? Today is National Ugly Truck Contest Day. Check that one out. Who got the ugly truck? World Jump Day is today as well. So, hey, just go outside, just jump. That's what today is. You keep it right here. We're checking birthdays as well. Continuing with the birthdays, 601-574.

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1: I heard what you said through the grapevine. 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

0: 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What's going on? What's up, Ron C? Time to get recharged. It's been a big weekend, long weekend. 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

0: 347. Get in on the show this morning. Also, checking out text line this morning. Run, see, getting supercharged this morning. Also want to say what's up to Timothy Locksmith. Erica J checking in this morning. Also, Juwan Blair checking in as well. What's up, Keisha Kang over there at Vicksburg? Got us locked in as well. Keep it right here. Today's high, 93 degrees today. So make it a great one and stay hydrated, okay? Keep it right here. We got much more on the way. 99 Jams, JMI. 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
1: Hey. 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

0: and Chief Feathery over there at the Hazelhurst Police Department. Good morning to you, Chief. How you doing this morning? Ron C., want to get recharged this morning? What's up with you? Folks over there in Hazelhurst, Crystal Springs, what's going on? Copiah County, Copiah County SO. Y'all be careful out there. Don't forget now, Saturday, August 15th, T.K. Kirkland, Tony Robbins, and Mark Curry coming to town. It's called Laugh Therapy, the comedy experience, hosted by a junior from the Steve Harvey Morning Show. It's going to be at Thalia Hall. Tickets available right now at Ticketmaster. So get those tickets for that Saturday, August 15th. We got music on the way from... We got Young in Miami, Twyla, plus Feel the Need, Kalani and Usher, much more coming up, 99 Jams, WJMI.
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0: 99 Jams, JMI, Chris Brown, Bryson Tiller. It's called It Depends. Wrapping up another one. 8:20 is our time. Sam Brown with The Morning Show. What's going on? Hey, don't forget now, we're giving you a chance to fly away to the concert of your choice. Listen for the winning word. 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Now, one lucky winner is going to win tickets for two, including round-trip airfare, a luxury hotel stay, and tickets to see the artist of your choice anywhere in the U.S. It's our Choose Your Concert contest, and I've got that winning word for you early on this Monday morning. The winning word is friend, F-R-I-E-N-D. So text that word to 601-574-0997 for your chance to win, all right? Keep it right here. Checking our text line this morning. A lot of folks checking in this morning. What's up with you? Let's see, who's the one? Also want to say Teresa Gibbons over there in Monticello checking in this morning. Maryland, what's going on with you? Trina Overton, good morning. Headed to Amazon this morning. Keep it right here. We got much more on the way. Young Miami on the way. Plus, Kalani and Usher coming up. JMI, good morning.
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Every day, someone in Mississippi begins chemotherapy, undergoes surgery, or arrives in the emergency room needing blood. 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
1: Yeah.
0: Wrapping up another one. 8:30 is our time. Rolling toward the 9 o'clock hour. Keep it right here. Once again, 601-574-0997. You got something you want to text? Get it in. Keep it right here. We got much more on the way on JMI.
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monogamy or whatever you call it, I'm starting to think ain't for everybody. 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

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Falling hard on another hemisphere. Somebody tell them people Mr. Hem is here. Whoa, whoa, whoa, whoa, whoa, whoa. Mr. Hem.

0: cap. You could put me any place on the map, cause I'm him. Never chase bread, chase the vision. 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Somebody tell them people Mr. Him is here.
1: Whoa, whoa, whoa, whoa, whoa, whoa.
0: Mr. Him is here.
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0: Mr. Him.

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1: 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We got Future and T.I. and Drake on the way on JMI. Good morning.
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0: aside. If you thought last year was amazing, just wait until you see what's in store for 2026. This year, we turn it all the way up. For the second time ever, 10 of the world's top HBCU bands will meet and face off. 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

0: 99 Jams, JMI, Future and T.I.'s called Magic. Wrapping up another one, yes indeed. That's going to wrap it up for us this morning. It's been a restart morning for us this Monday, huh?
1: No, it's going to be, always, Monday's a, you know.
0: Yeah.
1: Back on the grind, yeah. Back to the things that took you all around the world.
0: Yes.
1: You already know.
0: It's going to be a hot one today, 93 degrees expected high today. So, hey, stay hydrated, right?
1: That's right. Of course, you all know who's up next. It's the Midday Queen.
0: Alice Marisi. We'll see you guys in the morning at 6 a.m., okay?
1: Bye.
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2: 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Better hope you never get into an accident. 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When you in the car, your kids love us. What your kids tell you to do? 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

0: day, the 20th day of July. Birthdays, anniversary shouts are going out to everybody trying to stay cool and in the groove. We're going to do this thing together, right? All the details, what's going down. Got another keyword to get you out of town like a little fly away. Yeah. Tickets for two, round trip airfare, and a luxury hotel stay. You better listen to what I say when that keyword drops at noon. Plus, the 52nd annual Jackson Music Award is right around the corner. See there, be there. All right, here we go. Let's hush, not hush, all the talking and let the music do the walking. Future, Drake and Tems, 99 Jams, JMI.
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5: 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It don't even matter what time it is. President rolling around, wait. Whenever I find time, it's okay.

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2: Oh, this strip club, yeah. What's up?
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2: Yeah. Me and Mike Will pull the AOD back to back. Them AMG 63s. I tell all my rake it up, break it down, bag it up. 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

0: 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What you know about raking things up in here? We gonna rake it up for real though come Monday. Let's make it July 27th, 52nd Annual Jackson Music Awards, one of the biggest events of the year. If you haven't gotten your tickets, do so now. 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Yeah, baby. They're going to be all up in there dressed to impress. Do what you do. This year's theme is For the Love of Music. If you'd like to know more, 601-862-6629. As we close it out and try and do it again, man, if you don't have to be outside in the heat, please don't. 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
1: 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Somebody tell them people Mr. Hem is here.
2: Whoa, whoa, whoa, whoa, whoa, whoa.
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2: Whoa, whoa, whoa, whoa, whoa, whoa.

0: 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Big Master P vibe, no limit. Falling hard on another hemisphere. Somebody tell them people Mr. Hem is here.
1: Whoa, whoa, whoa, whoa, whoa, whoa.
0: Mr. Hem.

0: me any place on the map, cause I'm him. 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Somebody tell them people Mr. Hem is here.
1: Whoa, whoa, whoa, whoa, whoa, whoa.
0: Mr. Hem is here.
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0: Mr. Hem.

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0: If you're headed out for lunch, take us on the go. I've got that keyword coming up in just a little bit. That keyword can get you flown away, a little flyaway to see a concert you've been wanting to see all your life. You know, your favorite artist. 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Laugh Therapy, the comedy experience, Darmar Hall. Tickets are on sale now at Ticketmaster, or you can listen out to win tickets right here. How about T.K. Kirkland right here in the Jacktown? Tony Roberts, Mark Curry. Man, what a triple threat. That thing is going to be awesome. So listen out for your chance to win tickets as well. Let's do the do. Polo G is in the mix along with Drake. 99 Jams, JMI.
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twerk in the back. 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
5: 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This Tuesday, it's all of you say it's on in the Good Vibes Taco Zone in Vicksburg. It's A. Marisi at the dough with the greeting meat for Tacos Tuesday. Tacos, good vibes, good people all night long. We got the dollar tacos until they're all gone at Good

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1: 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Somebody tell them people Mr. Hem is here.
2: Whoa, whoa, whoa, whoa, whoa, whoa.
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I'm up, I'm him. 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Success feel better, independent. 9-11 at the Valley, Adeline it. Big Master P vibe, no limit. Ballin' hard on another hemisphere. Somebody tell them people Mr. Hem is here. Whoa, whoa, whoa, whoa, whoa. Mr. Hem is here.

0: You can put me any place on the map, cause I'm him. Never chase bread, chase the vision. 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No cap, God am a witness. Success feel better, independent. 9-11 at the Valley, at Atlantic. 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Falling hard on another hemisphere. Somebody tell them people Mr. Him is here.
1: Whoa, whoa, whoa, whoa, whoa, whoa.
0: Mr. Him is here.
1: Whoa, whoa, whoa, whoa, whoa, whoa.
0: Mr. Him.
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0: 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Hey, more is on the way. How about Lil Durk, J. Cole? We got some Flo and Drake. 99 Jams, GMI.
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5: 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This Tuesday, it's on. If you say it's on. In the good vibes, Taco Zone in Vicksburg. It's A. Marizzi at the dough with the greeting meat for Tacos Tuesday. Tacos, good vibes, good people all night long. We got the dollar tacos until they're all gone. 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

0: fans involved in the community, reminding you to get registered to vote so you can exercise your power.
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1: Whoa, whoa, whoa, whoa, whoa, whoa.
0: Mr. Hem.
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1: Let's go, baby. This Tuesday, it's all of you say it's on in the Good Vibes Taco Zone in Vicksburg. It's Amorizzi at the dough with the Greek and meat for Tacos Tuesday. Tacos, good vibes, good people all night long. We got the dollar tacos until they're all gone at Good Vibes.

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0: motherfucker. Yeah, we out here. You done know, eh? 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You done know, eh? 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You done know, eh?
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0: you say is on. More is on the way as we handle business on a Monday afternoon. Almost that time for DJ Finesse. But until then, we're going to check in with Coyle Ray. How about T.I.? You know, Mr. Him. We can't leave out Drake, nor can we leave out O.T. Genesis. 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

ice to chill. 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
1: Yeah. Hey.

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1: Whoa, whoa, whoa, whoa, whoa, whoa.
0: Mr. Hem is here.
1: Whoa, whoa, whoa, whoa, whoa, whoa.
0: Mr. Hem.
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6: 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This Tuesday, it's on. You say it's on. In the Good Vibes Taco Zone in Vicksburg. It's A. Marizzi at the dough with the Greek meat for Tacos Tuesday. Tacos, good vibes, good people all night long. We got the dollar tacos until they're all gone. 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
12: I wanna hear all that, I don't wanna hear none of that. I don't talking about some what you need, I don't remember none of that shit.

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Kept it 100 on paper like Will. Tricking it off on a paying a bill. That's just how I do the sauce and the spill. These know how I pop it for real. These

for me to drop one of those keywords on you. Now, check it out. If you don't know what I'm talking about, you can get qualified right now to pick any concert you want to go to in any city in the U.S., and we'll take care of the flights, we'll take care of luxury hotel, and tickets to the show for you and one other person. Now, you know, Usher and Chris Brown on tour, Yeezy's on tour, Jeezy's out there in Vegas doing his thing. A lot of great shows, Cash Money, No Limit, they going out on tour. You can pick any show you want. All you got to do is get qualified. The keyword for this hour is music, M-U-S-I-C, music. What you do is text the word music to 601-574-0997. Again, the word is music, M-U-S-I-C. Text that word right now, 601-574-0997. Yeah, you might have texted the word earlier today. You might have did it Friday. Look, every time you hear a keyword, text that word in. The more chances you have to win, the more times you enter. Again, music is the keyword for this hour, 601-574-0997. Get your text on, dog.

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See you at the bar, you was hardly talking. That's when I knew that your heart was starring. Friends to lovers need a part to star in. Like, wait, babe, let me ask your pardon.

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Big Master P vibe, no limit. Ballin' hard on another hemisphere. Somebody tell them people Mr. Hem is here. Whoa, whoa, whoa, whoa, whoa. Mr. Hem is here.

0: 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Never chase bread, chase the vision. 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Somebody tell them people Mr. Hem is here.
1: Whoa, whoa, whoa, whoa, whoa, whoa.
0: Mr. Hem is here.
1: Whoa, whoa, whoa, whoa, whoa, whoa.
0: Mr. Hem.
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14: Let's go, baby. This Tuesday, it's on. You say it's on. In the Good Vibes Taco Zone in Vicksburg. It's A. Marizzi at the dough with the Greek meat for Tacos Tuesday. Tacos, good vibes, good people all night long. We got the dollar tacos until they're all gone. At

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0: This water main is under a ton of pressure. Did you ever fix it?
1: 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Wait, should I have added a 4th layer?
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7: 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This Tuesday, it's on. You say it's on. In the Good Vibes Taco Zone in Vicksburg. It's Amorizzi at the dough with the Greek and meat. For Tacos Tuesday. Tacos, good vibes, good people all night long. We got the dollar tacos until they're all gone. At Good

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Somebody tell them people Mr. Hem is here.